0: Chip, c'est hip-hop.
1: Yeah, till I'm dead.

what's it all really mean? Authentic aspirations conflated with silly dreams. You don't really love a Billie Jean, but the kid is ours, cause the inequity, ineptitude in the prison's ours. Reaping what we sow as I get deeper in these flows. Truth watered down as you feel that you deeper in the know. Living for the yeses, but feel deeper in the no's. There's value in solitude, but it's cheaper with the bros. Voice of a generation, I'm the sleeper, you should know. You hear that creaking in the dough, that's me creeping in the dough. By the flood of all the feelings you've been harboring start leaking on the flow. We all gonna be cast to sea, whether you actually see all the travesty. Why be a student to be abandoned by the faculty? So all the best pupils turn to oligarchs. From a schools of minnows get minused if you are not a shark. The manhood fragile, the plans push cattle. The judgment that come from on high still often made by the clan hood's gavel. Appointed by the masters of the masses. What's a celebrity really but a distraction? Pledge to a constitution of captions. Idols I aspire to back then is all collapsing.

0: 12, treat a nigga like he 12. 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
1: Zoom on that stick, no way.
0: Up so close, I'm on that kill.

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0: spirit. 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Takes a village to raise a kid, but still could produce an idiot. No plan is foolproof, it's just an experiment. Always gotta adjust the steering wheel, even when the mission is linear. 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
1: Where
0: all my niggas locked in the penitentiary cuff.
1: All the sunlit
0: I just did that off the cuff. The pen got pain in it. I came in the entertainment business with this. Can't trust no bitch, she just trying to bang a favorite musician. Like I ain't got feelings. Got wounds, not even the doctor can heal it. I'm ashamed, mama, I'm high from the mirror. Like a vampire, my nigga. But I ain't got forever to correct all of my errors. God bless the child, y'all, I finally got it together. From good times hanging in the child line like Florida Evans. My aura and essence is fluorescent. That's where I belong, so I was destined. The story was epic, always swore I was being tested.
1: Where have they gone?
2: Narrated by Dr. Sunshine.
1: All the sunlit
3: day. No, it isn't Barry. This is one story the sun tells better than anyone else. You know, it's a big job to be the sun. I do right well at it, too, if I do say so myself.

0: What have I learned? I literally can't give a fuck half the time. Oh, blasts in the hole of the hallway.
1: That could be it. I'll double that.
2: Yeah, that's straight.
1: In and out.

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1: People for whom something in their lives has gone terribly wrong. Maybe they didn't make it through high school. Maybe they're running away from something, be it an ex-wife, a rotten family history, trouble with the law, a squalid third world backwater with no opportunity for advancement. Or maybe, like me, they just like it here.

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I do the duty of the righteous with God's gift. 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I do the duty of the righteous with God's gift.

Ladies and gentlemen, we are going to begin our beverage and snack service on today's flight. We do ask that if you're standing in the aisle at this time, that you find your seat so that we can pass through quickly. Thank you.

0: Yeah, yeah, yeah, yeah.
1: Hey, sorry about that. How are you?
2: Anything to drink, sir?
1: Do you have a cran apple juice?
2: Yes, we do.
1: Okay, I'll have a cran apple juice.
2: Sure thing.
1: And let me have one of those Bischoff cookies.

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One failed all seeking. 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

nigga think he by Kobayas, my yo mind. 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Niggas call me ludicrous. Already told you by now, so shorty keep a loosey day. 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

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Left you wild and right a lot. How many pray that you wrong a lot? How many lawyers you got a lot? How many times you got shot a lot? How many, how much money you got a lot? How many problems you got a lot? How many people that died a lot? Left you wild and right a lot. How many pray that you wrong a lot? How many lawyers you got a lot? How many times you got shot a lot?

0: doctor, I need another prescription. 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
1: Hold up. Yeah.

of today. The darkness of the past is yesterday, and the light of the past is yesterday. The days of yesterday are all numbered and sum. In the word once, because once upon a time there was a yesterday. Yesterday belongs to the dead, because

0: eternity of yesterday is dead. Yesterday is as one. The eternity of one is the eternity of the past. The past is once upon a time. Once upon a time is past. The past is yesterday. Today. While we're searching for tomorrow.
1: The music is different here. The vibrations are different. Not like Planet Ray. Planet Ray's sound of guns, anger, frustration. There was no one to talk to about Planet Ray to understand. We set up a colony here.
2: The light of the past is the light which was. The wisdom of the past is the light of the past. The light of the future was the light which is to be. The wisdom of the future was the light of the future, see. Yesterday belongs to the dead. Tomorrow belongs to the living. The past is certified as a finished product. Anything which is ended is finished. That which is perfect is finished. The perfect man is no exception to the rule. The perfect man of the past is made according.

0: wisdom of the past is the light of the past. The light which is to be, the wisdom of the future. The light of the future casts the shadows of tomorrow.
1: Affect the vibrations for the better, of course.
0: Sun Ra. Sun Ra.
2: Lord Quas.
0: Mad Lib.
1: Another place in the universe, up under different stars. That would be where the altered destiny would come in. Equation-wise, the first thing to do is to consider time as officially ended. We work on the other side of time.

I'm actually simple to use.

Shotgun blasts echoed through the crowd. Six punks hit, two punks died. All casualties were applied to their side. Human lives had to pass just to talk a bunch of trash. We didn't know who they were, no one had.

door at the Palladium just for class. About 4 a.m., we crash the deuce. 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It sounded like it happened with a Mac-10 blast, but it was 6 in the morning. We didn't wake up to ask.

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1: He's kind of a mystic, a modern master.
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2: The world that disappeared.
4: Liquid coke when I slit your throat. 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

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But all this old shit here, if I wasn't rapping, I'd still be doing this old shit here, you know. 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Knowledge is power. I'm about making some money, man, you know.

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1: Hell yeah, some bitches around this motherfucker.
0: What's left up here on Sunset, man?
1: All right. Yo, check it out. They got some bitches right there. You want me to pull up?
0: Yeah, pull up. Pull up. All right.
1: All right.
2: Hey, hey, yo, bitch, come here. Let me talk to you for a minute. Yeah, you.
3: Come
2: here, bitch.
3: Nah,
2: yeah.
3: Your mama, bitch. You know what the fuck we talking about.
2: Your motherfucking
3: ass.
2: Well,
3: what you
1: want,
3: hey,
1: what's
3: big boy?
1: Up? What's up?
3: What you mean, what's up? What kind of money you talking about?
1: Money.
3: Bitch, what kind of money you talking about? Black dick. Ass will keep on walking. Now, what's up, baby?
1: Dick. Grab that bitch. Dick. Grab that bitch. Grab that bitch.
2: Fuck that motherfucker.
3: Fuck
2: that motherfucker.
3: I'm
2: fucking this bitch. Fuck this bitch, man.
1: What's wrong with you, man? Shoot this bitch in my shit.
3: And I shouldn't have put the bitch in the goddamn car anyway.
0: Fuck that bitch, man. Throw a motherfucker. Ass out. Yo, there goes some more bitches over there. Blow the motherfucker.

0: The idea is to keep the green alien landing craft from taking your humans from the ground and changing them into mutants. A mutant is very dangerous to you because he flies faster than you do and shoots at you.
1: Hey, pal, could I see that comic book over there?
2: Sure, Mac.
3: I've studied you. Your form is set. Your hands.
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1: 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To our man, Mr. Kraft, fighting on, I guess all we can do is play you a song.

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0: what's up? This is Tajay of the Mighty Souls of Mischief crew. I'm chilling with my man Festo, my man A Plus, and my man Oat. 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
1: Yo,
0: and right now, you know, we're just maxing in the studio. We're hailing from East Oakland, California, and sometimes it gets a little hectic out there.

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I've been holding out for G, but he was nowhere to be seen when I was bleeding. 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

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Till your dreams see three family hearses. 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

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I don't read Daily Mirror and Sun. 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
2: That nigga straight, man. 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
1: 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I'm gonna pop a few shots. They gonna run opposite way. Call right in the left. And he gonna tear their ass up. Simple as that.
2: And I hope that bitch that set him up out there, we gonna pop that bitch too.
1: Wait, hold up. Hey, I see something. Got them niggas. 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You good?
2: Yeah, blood, I'm good. Dad, you good?
1: Hey, say something. Hey, these bitches niggas.

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0: Word is on the streets, your beats gon' be delicate, sit straight and shake the speeds out, man. Delicate beats. So that's what makes me now? Nigga, I don't give a fuck about it.

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Let the liquor tell it. 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

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Her nodding off was a clue. 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

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It's a shame I sell the same thing that caused us pain. It's a fucked up game. I was addicted to selling, she was addicted to using. Opposite ends of spectrum, but go together. Like problems and solutions. I never got a chance to be a mama's boy. And that toy

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Some place you wouldn't know probably. Some place to be nobody. Nobody. 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

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How an instant change your life like instant grits? 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

0: 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I don't know if it's all fucking. Everything fucking. I was never gonna hear this shit.
1: What? Micro test 1, 2.

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Nice tie. Well, thank you. Thank you very much. If the compliment is for the tie, it's not for you. But we take it. And that's kind of the job of clothes, to get compliments for us. Because it's very hard to get compliments based on your human qualities. Right? Let's face it, no matter how nice a person you are, nobody's going to come and say, hey, nice person. It's much easier to be a bastard and just try and match the colors up.

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Production is produced, seduction is induced under the fluctuating moves of the cuts and drum grooves. Just like the grooves of the record, I'm smooth with my gestures, simplify the syllable and vilify my mind's efforts. What is time? Does time exist? No. Will it stop if I put a hole in that clock with my fist?

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1: Just tell me why. Don't lie to me, man. Just tell me why.
2: It's the money, all right?
1: Just tell me why.
2: It's the fucking money, all right?
1: Puta!
3: Motherfucker!
4: Frank, come on!
5: No! No!
4: Just a piece of chip.
5: No! No!

race, catch the police, give me high luck. 11-11, you know the time. Talking about who running the city, you know it's mine. If you don't see that shit, you know you blind. If I pop out with a bitch, you know she fine. Stop playing, I heard I got a type. Shit, I just like what I like. Damn, matter of fact, you probably right. It ain't no shame, but my game, it's only right. Shit, I feel like anything I want, I'm finna

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essential day off since it's provincial playoffs, and I'm playing shortstop. Batting fourth in the lineup, the opposing pitch is a right-hander with an unorthodox windup. In a good move to first, throws a curve and changes speeds. Can be wild at times, and is known to blow the strangest leads. Like the last time we faced him, he turned one savage lead to a loss for his team, and inflated his earned run average. But today he seems focused, and we were stuck out to dry at the top of the first, because he struck out the side. But in the bottom half, the bad guys came out swinging. A lot of coaches like to choose taking the same route, bringing the big hitters to the plate and players that are purely speed to try to manufacture runs and jump out to an early lead. And this time it worked, so we were gonna need a hero, 'cause after one complete, the score's already 3-0. Leading off the second, I swung at the first pitch. No wonder the center fielder backpedaled to the track and settled under it. 0-1, a can of corn. The ball is thrown around the horn and back to the pitcher's mound. And all is going good for the bad guys, but not so hot for the visitors. The big right-hander is taking no prisoners. He seems to have us figured out. The question is, can we compete? He's pitching perfect after three complete and has a three.

Deep connection, couldn't fake it if I wanted to. 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For gun was at my head for real, but I had the guts to pull it. I don't know, cause I didn't have no money for the bullets. Back

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1: Hey, Fred, it's your mom. Call me. Tell me. I haven't heard from you in a while. 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I love you. Bye-bye.
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Can lift the curse, scripting and joining words but not cursive. Healing, peeling out a new person is verses. The antidote to all of them poisons, made in an ultimate voyage. All of this patience I'm employing, the layers of self-avoidance. Ignoring all the voices, I've always known less about choices. Now I make more as the stakes, so I ain't coming to die, no lie. 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Much more to give, never been a taker, so I give more. Searching for cloud nine, but I got stuck on the sixth floor. Never been at home when I'm at home, never been at home, so my feet sore. Everybody's changing, but change I've always been keen on. It's not easy when you deep it on. Journeyman till I'm 30, damn. In amongst the rigmarole, I pray that I hit my goals. I pray when I hit my goals that something else fills the hole. Running off slowly with a black to go. I'ma train my mind so I can back to lows. Or maybe I won't, the devil won't catch this soul. Or maybe I'm too slow, watching the city lights flicker as the room glows. 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I tell myself to aim higher. I tell myself don't preach to the choir. Remind myself that I'm driven, chauffeur, looking at himself like a Uberman. After one star giving out, knowing every weakness I live with him. 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

0: no compute in infinite space. I divide to a digit. Element is a style, and the cut is compound. 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My theory on the platter is
1: complex.
0: Progression of the verb has been isolated at 33 and a third, like a power pellet detonated off the needle impact. Observers of the feet will surely move.

can't profess it with the new Mark mixer and an 808. Makes for portable vibes when I'm off the board. Schooling young chemists off the reflex. Speaking at my DJ who assists. Hey, hey. Runs the volume, increasing the grab.

0: tracks, level one top choice, Superama. Within my stack, alphabets, on jewel studded paper that I floss in big letters. Chains of thoughts for the realm of hip hop that few understand, with the cast of scientists always at the station. Monitoring was bombarded, and label rap that does not equal or add up to the furtherment of the art is just an infant star that forgot how to burn. Now it's time to relearn how the pages I pull off. It's color, it's passion, it's numbers, it's action, it's an MC, a DJ, original bass that I built the skyscraper that's a piece of a stands to teach the new MCs levels to achieve, to pass inspiration on a scene. It's my projection of the atmosphere, so you scholars with the tape machines put them to use as we better the mic. Technology is bound to improve, cause we bound in great leaps when I send my speech through the Vega and utilize a record player for what it is, an instrument of precision that's rarely used nowadays, like herbs, natural cuts, affects the body just as much as breath and tape on the end of a line, so your style doesn't round to infinity. Hey. Feel studied at the distance of the screen for ripping the foe with word action. Removing him from the y-axis is very
1: complex. Complex. Level one top choice. Superama. Complex. Level one top choice. Superama. Complex. Level one top choice. Superama. Complex. Level one top choice.
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1: Flows on thunder, man. 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
1: talk
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1: Till we get it right.
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1: Living like. Even with mistakes, I just hope that I'm living right. 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No frontin' in my losses, crease friends for I crease my forces. Portions, hand me down Jordans like they was new. Used to buy the certain jeans with the horseshoe above the knees. So if we talking certain denim, know the stitching is true. Spending most time on my verses, just knowing giving is curses. If the mic fell out the kitchen, know the kitchen is stew. Spirit wealthy, wasn't in dollars that made me rich. Trials resonated, they problems became my stitch. Love throughout the music, that promise became my niche. I need my songs to equal life, so in life I can say I'm rich. And not so blind to find it, walk like I know. Hard time and strong minded, talk like I know. Start grinding, spot find it, art like I know. I know, shining like I'm gold, let the music replace my soul. Living right, focus, we lit at night. We living life, even with mistakes, I just hope that I'm living right. Living right, focus, we lit at night. We living life, even with mistakes, I just hope that I'm living right.
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1: Get him.

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0: Have you ever heard of Gangster's Prayer?
1: Yeah.
0: Yeah, yeah. Ooh, that sounds crazy.
1: Yeah. I said, have you ever heard a gangster's prayer? I just pray your gangster when it's time to fight the feds. I pray your gangster when it's time to fight the law. I pray your gangster when it's time to go to war. Cause this is looking like a story that I've seen before. I'm talking about them signs hanging on the door. And if I start telling you all of my thoughts, they're gonna start treating me like I'm Guy Fawkes.
0: Cause I've always been a Malcolm, never been a Martin.
2: Ooh.
0: I said I've always been a...
1: Yeah. I've always been a Malcolm, never been a Martin. If we ain't got no rifles, tell me why I'm marching. Only people with no answers ask me why I'm asking. Only people with no answers ask me why I'm asking. So tell me where's my shooters, tell me where's my shotters. Tell me

believing something. They say it's a protest whenever they do it. It's inciting violence whenever we do it. You talk about the streets because you've been through it. You talk about the struggle because you've been through it. So burn down Babylon, let the G's do it. Rally the troops and go see to it. Yeah. The road to peace is not peaceful. The road to peace is not peaceful. They need to see me as evil before they see me as equal. The road to peace is not peaceful. The road to peace is not peaceful. They need to see me as before they see me as. They say as one gone, then another one born. I gotta make it back home and let them know I'm unharmed. I gotta keep my head high, I can't lower my guard. And keep my arms higher so they think I'm unarmed. They wanna nail me to the cross and put a hole in my palm. Bible in the dash in case I need to reach for my son. I might die for my pride, cause we're clearly inseparable. I ain't rebuilding bridges that are clearly irreparable. Cause these people only love us when it's convenient. True, it's no days off until the mission's completed. They'd have to take my right foot, they wanna see me defeated. I mean, the road to peace is not peaceful. The road back home is not peaceful. The road to Zion is not peaceful.

0: proof that you could love me, crash early.
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Damn, the beat ran out. Fuck it, that's enough right there. Fuck it, I ain't even gotta talk.

0: I think creativity is the way that we connect to our spirit.
1: I had this thought recently. Actually, I had an experience. And my body was the whole world, I guess. And my leg was my leg was a whirlpool, and people were going down and they were dying, but at the same time in another part of my body, things were being born. And I was the mother, but I was the murderer, and I was everything at once in my body. And I was walking forward. I was this energetic force moving forward the whole time, but real slow. And I came away from that vision everything is exactly as it should be. And people are playing the game that they chose to play. And they is me, and we are killing each other and being horrible and dark and beautiful and light at the same time, and it's all moving us forward on the path that humans are meant to be on, but very slowly. But I came away feeling but it's at the pace that it's meant to be at for what we need to do and be to get to where we need to get to. Emotional vulnerability. On one song you said that and I don't know if this is just a story or a feeling, but you said something about it's easier for a girl to come over and give you pussy than it is for her to come over and give you a hug. It's fucked up. I'm gonna say it. You don't have to judge it, but I'm gonna judge it.

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At the Lord's service like I'm working a job. 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
1: Nothing in my wardrobe compares to what he's outfitted me with. 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
1: 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Too much enamel covers your necklace. I buy bitches, you buy them sections. You buy watches, I buy collections. Misery's fueling your aggression. Jealousy's turned into obsession. 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

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John 10:10, that's my usual. 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And bomb and blow, they now viewing you. They never find the guns, but the sewers do. 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

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I'll be the gentle kind. 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I drop your Pentagon and show up at your gender reveal. And tell them give me mine. I son niggas. I am the general. 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

0: Yo, Ice, you've been down with this struggle for a long time, man. Why don't you drop some knowledge for these brothers who want to get involved in this war?
1: Take notes, real gangsters with trench coats, gray suits, black ties, and they seek votes. And you're not to be misled. They'll kill you in your fucking bed. They don't sell dope, yo, excuse me, yes they do. But they don't look that much like me or you. But if you pull off the sheets and expose them, they'll call up like snakes and show fangs of venom. Now I've been a soldier for years, representing the tattooed tears. Other brothers locked with no choice, left in the bowels of the devil with no voice. Phones are tapped, my crib is bugged, my car's tailed from club to club. And this ain't no fucking joke, they wanna see a nigga broke. You can't slip, if you slip, you're out. You gotta know what you're talking about. Drop science every chance you get. Hit direct and indirect. Speaking cold, cause you're never alone. That's why I use this low tone. Follow this and you might grow older. This is a message to the soldiers. Message to the soldiers. Message to the soldiers. Message to the soldier. Now they killed King and they shot X. Now they want me, you could be next. All you gotta do is speak too loud. All you gotta do is be too proud. Cause once you let them know who you are and where you at, you better watch your back. Cause you might think that you're just dope while you're living in a sniper scope. Not trying to scare you, but there's danger if you get too deep. Some nights I don't sleep. All you wanna do is tell the truth. All you wanna do is save the youth. Ice Cube knows, Soldier knows, PE knows, they throw death blows. And if you got kids or a girl that's true, they'll move on them too. But when I'm gonna need you to carry on. You gotta be strong and fight for our salvation, but there will be retaliation, soldier. This is a message to the soldiers. Soldier. This is a message to the soldiers. To think that rap won't be attacked is ignoring the simple fact that they never meant for us to speak. They had planned to keep the black man weak, but rap hit the streets. Black rage amplified over dope beats. Now they wanna shut us down, and they don't fuck around. Check the history books, son. Black leaders die young. They tell us that our words are scary. They're revolutionary, because we speak the truth about crime and drugs, and expose the real thugs. This info is not beneficial to the groups that go by three initials, so they try to discredit. They'll dog you with an edit, print the words the way you never said it, but we gotta make them regret it, soldier.

know a lot of brothers out there want to get into this war, you know what I'm saying? A lot of sisters got a lot of knowledge they want to drop on our people. But right now they moving to shut down all hip-hop. The First Amendment has absolutely nothing to do with black people. At the time the Constitution was written, we were considered nothing but property. The expectation of having black people speak on records never came to mind. So we gotta move. But believe me, all the other black leaders have been silenced. And most of the time it's been violent. So if you choose to get in this war, realize what you're in for. Yeah. But we gotta move on. And we gotta stay strong.

you're thinking about going to a show, a classical concert, or seeing the superstars from India, or a local Bhangra gig, if for any reason at all, the show doesn't take place, then you get a no-nonsense refund. We won't give you any excuses. We will put your money on the table as you rightly deserve. So make sure your next ticket is bought at Sina Radio and you can go to the show with peace of mind. Well worth the journey. It could turn out to be very, very cheap.

six figures or rich. Who you mad at? Me, yourself. How contagious is your mental health? Deep down, you've been swimming in doubt. Shit, you might be as good as Michael Phelps. On the low, this is the lowest you felt. But you probably too high just to ask for help. See, you the problem, I figured you out. How I know, cause I know myself.